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0: Man, I love these old clips. 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
1: Did I just see you up there?
0: Yeah. I used to be in Alabama a while back.
1: A while back? You would have been, what, 10?
0: Mm-hmm. That's about right. See?

0: me, gentlemen. Which one of you fellas is Jeff Gordon?
1: Thanks a lot.
2: No problem.
1: Just for that, I'm keeping the car.
2: Yeah, that's all right. We got a bunch of them.
1: 176 mile an hour.
2: That's awesome.
1: No, that's lame. You should have been doing at least 200. You call yourself Jeff Gordon.

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0: I like that where there's the two men out in the bottom of the third or something.
1: Yeah,
0: like that. Get a homer right into the
1: three
0: stand.
1: Men on and two men on and something.
0: Two men.

0: ride them.
1: Yeah, Marlo Venus was a beautiful lass. She had the world in the palm of her hand.
2: Yeah.
1: She lost over her in a wrestling match to get a brown-eyed handsome man. She fought and won herself a brown-eyed handsome man.
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Everybody stand in one place, do this right here. 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Mama, hide the dogs. Check on the children. You can't stop it. 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

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And I know it's stupid to be mad about the boy. 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
7: And what I want to do is I want to find out what this video, how it makes you feel, what it smells like, what it tastes like. And
8: yeah, that's all very well, but you know, they're going to have lots of ideas and they're not very good. 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We want lots of close-ups.
9: Yeah, mate. I can see it now. Light.
5: Got it.

0: Nah, man, that's rubbish. 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
1: No, I'm sweating up. You're going to have to stop and read.
2: It sounds called Let's Dance for God's sake. Yeah, that's right. Yeah. So, why don't we all be dancing
0: on a street?

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0: Char, you've been very quiet today. 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
2: Bracing for some more scorching temperatures across England and Wales today, with temperatures potentially reaching the high 30s and even the 40s. The UK Health Security Agency has issued a red heat health alert for extreme heat today. Regina Giblin is from the British Heart Foundation.
3: There's a few things you can do. I would say the first thing is not to go out during the highest temperature of the day, which is usually between 11 and 3 p.m. If you do need to go out, always wear a sunscreen, always have a hat on, and always carry some water with you as well.
2: The outgoing Prime Minister faces questions for the first time since announcing his resignation today. It will be his first public appearance since the emotional statement on Monday, and he's likely to face questions over what his government can achieve in his final weeks in office. And Thomas Tuchel hopes England fans can keep the faith after a frustrating goalless draw with Ghana dampened the feel-good factor from their World Cup opener. It's all about Scotland today, though, as they take on Brazil, aiming to get out of the group stage for the first time in their history. From Radio News Hub, I'm Frankie Hairsign.
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6: 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I'm Angus Flawn, this is Harbour Breakfast.

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3: Oh, as if I have to tell you. Scorchio. It's really warm in this studio today. Got my headphones on and, of course, and it's leaking from my ears. Let me tell you about the weather today. It's going to continue very hot and humid under sunny skies and a light southeasterly. And later, a northeasterly breeze, so it's going to swap around. Maybe it'll bring a bit of cooler air. Coastal areas could feel a little less hot under the breeze. We like that. We do like that, being near the coast. If you're near the coast, of course. Most of us listening, if you're on FM in the area, might be near the coast. Some of you more inland. I mean, you don't have to go very far for it to get a lot warmer. Tonight, winds will shift northeasterly in the evening and overnight, allowing for a slightly cooler night. Woohoo! And skies will be widely clear, but around dawn some fog may develop on the coast. Temperatures today peaking at about 24 degrees. It says here the temperature feels more like 29. Ooh, hey, goes the other way. That gentle breeze from the north-northeast, which we expect around about lunchtime. The pollen today is very high. UV's meet high, sorry. Yeah, the UV's high. Course, and the pollution's low, luckily. Sunset tonight, it's peaked at 21:21. Our tides today, we've got a low tide about 11 a.m. and then the high tides at 4:40 p.m. another low tide at 11:42. So I hope that's you all up to date. Morning, Kevin. He's first in again. This is how we should be sleeping at night. If you don't already.

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8: And if you are one of those tradesmen and you're out and about, I'm going to try and help you get to where you're going. So I'm going to keep my eye on the traffic this morning. It's coming up to 20 past 7 and I have nothing to report. It's all looking very good. I'm using the traffic news on the internet, of course, and it's showing it's all green. It's all green, so which is good, which means that the traffic is running smoothly. I will keep my eye on that this morning. Of course, it's going to build up, isn't it? Of course it is. The Acle Strait's going to build up. We know where the bottlenecks are, but we will keep our eyes on those trains and buses. Look as if they're all on time. I don't think we're going to be affected by that heat wave. Hopefully not.

I know someone who's coming back from London today. They get back okay? Yeah, the buses are okay. Yep, it's all looking good, but I'll keep my eye on that for you. Not a problem. If you see something and you want to report it, then of course you can do, if it's safe to do so, via WhatsApp. And the number is 07942641074. You can also use that if you would like a request or a shout out to a buddy or somebody's birthday or a family member, anything like that, anniversaries, anything you want. If you like a song played, simple as that. You just send your message to that WhatsApp, 07942641074. Let's make tonight.

0: England were held to a frustrating goalless draw in their World Cup encounter against Ghana last night, but Thomas Tuchel's telling us to not panic just yet. Ghana put up a strong defensive performance, with Nico O'Reilly coming the closest in the second half. Meanwhile, attention turns to Scotland tonight as they face Brazil in Miami, and Tartan Army need at least a draw in order to reach the knockout stage of the tournament. In other football news, Gary O'Neill's been appointed Ipswich Town's new head coach, succeeding Kieran McKenna at Portman Road. And in cricket, England head coach Brendan McCullum insists there's been no breakdown in his relationship with returning captain Ben Stokes. Stokes and fast bowler Gus Atkinson resumed training with their teammates at Trent Bridge yesterday, ending a two-week exile that saw them miss the series-levelling defeat against New Zealand at the Oval. McCullum says things are good.
1: I had a great catch-up with him this morning. We spent a good hour and a bit talking, and he was outstanding, actually. He's definitely, to my assessment, looks fantastic. He looks ready to go. He's enthusiastic about the week, and from our point of view, it's nice to have the band back together.
0: The third test gets underway on Thursday.
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4: So it's definitely time to get out of bed. It's just gone 7:30. What are you up to today? Just keep cool, whatever you're doing. On the breakfast show, we've got a little exciting competition we're going to start running, possibly from next week. Got to think about this. We've got 5 tickets to give away for Britannia Pier, the Carpenters Experience, on August the 25th. This should be fantastic. It tours the UK. I think it's one of the best tribute, one of the top tribute bands anyway. Yeah, we'll be doing a little competition next week to give these away. So keep tuned in to Harbour Radio, especially breakfast, because that's where we're going to be running. There'll be lots of competitions throughout the shows. And so, yeah, keep your ears peeled. Your ears peeled? No, pinned back. Let's have a little bit of Carpenters.

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1: Harbour Radio traffic and travel.
0: Oh, that's crackly. Just keeping you updated with the traffic and travel. Nothing to report. I'm just going to keep you updated all the time. There is a build-up of traffic coming up to the Runham Vauxhall roundabout. And the roundabouts, so the Gapton Hall roundabout and the Harfrey, it's a tiny little build-up. The A143 at Church Lane, Long Lane, is starting to build up, and outside the hospital as well. We're going down the coast towards Lowestoft. I noticed there is, on Tomcrest Way, that it looks as if there's temporary traffic signals there, so that might cause something. It's not causing anything at the moment, so I'll keep my eye on that. The trains and buses are all on time. The next train leaving Great Yarmouth for Norwich is at 8:14, and I'm waiting for an update in Lowestoft, but I'm sure they're all on time. They seem to be all on time. No reported issues with the buses. If you see anything, of course, you can help out by messaging in. If you encounter something that I can't spot via the devices that are available to me here in the studio, you can message in via WhatsApp 07942641074.

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1: See, I'm mixing it up a little bit. I thought I'd give you the weather before the news. Today will continue very hot and humid under sunny skies and a light southeasterly, which will later turn northeasterly. Slight breeze. Lovely breeze. Coastal areas could feel a lot less hot under this breeze. Tonight, winds will shift northeasterly in the evening and overnight, allowing for a slightly cooler night. Thank goodness for that. Skies will be widely clear, but around dawn some fog may develop on the coast. Temperatures today, top temperature 24, but it's going to feel more like 29 because of the humidity. The pollen's very high, the UV's high, and the pollution's low. That's good. Sunset tonight is at 21:21. The tides, well, high tide today is at 4:40. Low tide, 11:42. There's one at 11 o'clock this morning. And there's one at 11:42 p.m. tonight. That's the low tides. So there you go. As if you're just getting up and you missed my first weather report. I'm going to keep my eye on the roads, of course, for you. There's nothing really to report at the moment. So we'll have a couple of songs before the news.

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3: UK is bracing for more record-breaking temperatures today, potentially hitting the 40s in some parts of England and Wales. A red weather warning is also in force for some parts of the UK.
4: It's important to protect the vulnerable who are affected by extreme heat. So children, older people, but also people with heart conditions, because the heat can affect them in a way, because if they've got high blood pressure, they take blood pressure tablets, their blood pressure is already lower.
3: That's Regina Giblin from the British Heart Foundation. The charity's warning that people with heart conditions may be especially vulnerable today. Darren Jones has ruled himself out of a potential leadership challenge, paving the way for Andy Burnham to become Prime Minister. Meanwhile, Sir Keir Starmer is back in Parliament for the first time today since announcing his resignation on Monday. And Scotland are back in action tonight as they take on Brazil, looking to get out of the group stage for the first time in their history. Elsewhere, Thomas Tuchel hopes England fans can keep the faith after a frustrating goalless draw with Ghana, dampen the feel-good factor from their World Cup opener. From Radio News Hub, I'm Frankie Hersine.
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3: Oh, pressing the buttons all at the wrong time. It is so hot in here. Come on, we need a breeze. We need a breeze. I'm just looking at the traffic. The roads are starting to build up at the bottlenecks, the usual bottlenecks. The Runham Vauxhall roundabout is backed up a little bit. Coming into Yarmouth, the Haven Bridge, crossing there to Pastor Road, to Gapton Hall Road. A little bit of a build-up of traffic at those intersections and the roundabouts. Harfrees roundabout is looking okay. The Herring Bridge and the Braden Bridge are running okay. I can even see through the window here. It's very misty. It's like a haze, heat haze. The A143, Church Lane, Long Lane, that's gone red. So there's the traffic is moving quite slowly there. And moving down the coast towards Lowestoft, nothing. Even Alton Broad is okay. Pakefield, yep, all looking good. Out towards, Norwich. If you're heading towards Norwich or down the Eagle Street, it's okay the other way. And of course, that lovely new road from Acle to Blowfield. Woohoo! That was well worth waiting for, wasn't it? Trains. The next train is very, very soon out of Great Yarmouth, 8:14. It's on time. And out of Lowestoft, also 8:14. We know that, don't we? And the buses, there is no reported issues with the buses. If you see something and you would like to report it, and I will relay your message to your fellow travellers, then you can do that via WhatsApp. It's 07942 641074.

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5: So it's coming up to 20 past seven. Let's have a little bit of Prince. A little red Corvette.

So we've got the sport coming up at 8:30. And then we've got a couple of requests. Kerry and Darcy. And for Ruby. I think he's hot. We'll have this one first from Take That.

0: England were held to a frustrating goalless draw in their World Cup encounter against Ghana last night, but Thomas Tuchel's telling us to not panic just yet. Ghana put up a strong defensive performance, with Nico O'Reilly coming the closest in the second half. Meanwhile, attention turns to Scotland tonight as they face Brazil in Miami. The Tartan Army need at least a draw in order to reach the knockout stage of the tournament. In other football news, Gary O'Neill's been appointed Ipswich Town's new head coach, succeeding Kieran McKenna at Portman Road. And in cricket, England head coach Brendan McCullum insists there's been no breakdown in his relationship with returning captain Ben Stokes. Stokes and fast bowler Gus Atkinson resumed training with their teammates at Trent Bridge yesterday, ending a two-week exile that saw them miss the series-levelling defeat against New Zealand at the Oval. McCullum says things are good.
1: I had a great catch-up with him this morning. We spent a good hour and a bit talking, and he was outstanding, actually. He's definitely, to my assessment, looks fantastic. He looks ready to go. He's enthusiastic about the week, and from our point of view, it's nice to have the band back together.
0: The third test gets underway on Thursday.
2: What's the first thing you do in the morning when you wake up? 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
3: Well, that really doesn't sound very good at all. There you go, that's better. So I'm just keeping an eye on the traffic, just to report that it's the usual bottlenecks. The Acle Strait is backed up a little bit. It's eased off, actually, since the last report. The Haven Bridge and the Gapton Hall Road, the Pastor Road leading up to that, there's a little bit of a bottleneck there. And the only other areas of congestion seem to be on the A143 around the Church Lane, Long Lane. Everywhere else seems to be okay, and looking down to the lower stuff, apart from what might be temporary lights on Tom Crisp Way, Alton Broad's building up a little bit, but that might be due to the trains. The trains are all on time. The next train out of Great Yarmouth is 8:44, and in Lowestoft 8:47. They're both going to Norwich. So Kerry and Darcy, they went to see Moulin Rouge last night. See what I did there? So they've asked for a little bit of Lady Marmalade. I played that for you yesterday, but I don't mind playing it again. And then we've got a little bit of Christopher Cross coming up, especially for Ruby. If you would like a request, then send a WhatsApp message, like they did, to 07942 641074.
4: Where's all my soul, sisters? 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

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We were talking about this yesterday, all the different subcategories. 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
11: So my final weather report for today on The Breakfast Show. I'm just going to give you a little summary. It's going to be hot, hot, hot, scorchio. Top temperatures around about 24 degrees, but amazingly feeling more like 29 because of the humidities. But humidity's around about 73%. Oh, that's sticky. It's not as sticky as some places though. The pollen's going to be very high today. The UV's high and the pollution's low. Sunset tonight is 21:21. The winds, coastal areas could feel a little less hot under the breeze, so that is a bit of a relief for some of us who do live near the coast. So coming up on the schedule today, we've got Russell Bird coming in at 10 o'clock, but first some music, that's his show. The Bailey Mix is at 12, and then Andy and Kev will be in this afternoon, I believe, to talk about food. Let's Chat Food and Drink at 2 o'clock, Drive Time's at 4 o'clock, and then tonight, to finish the schedule, we've got the Satellite Soul Club, the wonderful, wonderful Chris Hare. I'm going to have a couple here from the Jacksons. Not the Jacksons, but there's Janet and Michael. Especially for Russ, because he loves a little bit of these two.

A little bit of Michael, a bit of Michael Jackson. So that's it for me for today. It's Wednesday, the 24th of June. I hope you're up and out and where you need to be, or just keeping cool. Have a great day. Don't forget, Russell Bird will be in at 10 o'clock. I'm going to leave you with a little Simply Red. And I hope that you can join me again tomorrow morning at 7 o'clock or whenever you should rise. Have a great day, everyone. Take care. Bye.

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2: Number of train services have been axed and schools closed with record-breaking temperatures expected today. A red warning is now in place across central parts of England and the south of Wales. The British Heart Foundation warned the extreme heat can be particularly dangerous for people with heart conditions. Regina Giblin is their spokesperson.
3: The first thing is you'd be sweating quite a lot. You would feel like your heart is racing. You also may get some confusion, which means there's not enough oxygen getting to your brain, and you'd feel really faint. These are the main signs that you're in trouble and that you should seek help.
2: Andy Burnham's path to number 10 could be even clearer, with Darren Jones ruling himself out of a leadership challenge. Meanwhile, the outgoing Prime Minister faces questions for the first time since announcing his resignation today. It will be his first public appearance since the emotional statement on Monday. And after England's disappointing result last night, it's all about Scotland today, who face Brazil in Miami. A draw would see them qualify for the knockout stages for the first time in their history. That's the latest from Radio News Hub. I'm Frankie Hairsine.
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1: Yell Tom Prang. But wait, what kind of skate there, Judge? Aya?
0: Now, 125, aya.
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1: England were held to a frustrating goalless draw in their World Cup encounter against Ghana last night, but Thomas Tuchel's telling us to not panic just yet. Ghana put up a strong defensive performance, with Nico O'Reilly coming the closest in the second half. Meanwhile, attention turns to Scotland tonight as they face Brazil in Miami, and Tartan Army need at least a draw in order to reach the knockout stage of the tournament. In other football news, Gary O'Neill's been appointed Ipswich Town's new head coach, succeeding Kieran McKenna at Portman Road. And in cricket, England head coach Brendan McCullum insists there's been no breakdown in his relationship with returning captain Ben Stokes. Stokes and fast bowler Gus Atkinson resumed training with their teammates at Trent Bridge yesterday, ending a two-week exile that saw them miss the series-levelling defeat against New Zealand at the Oval. McCullum says things are good.
2: I had a great catch-up with him this morning. We spent a good hour and a bit talking, and he was outstanding, actually. He's definitely, to my assessment, looks fantastic. He looks ready to go. He's enthusiastic about the week, and from our point of view, it's nice to have the band back together.
1: The third test gets underway on Thursday.

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2: Rare weather warning for extreme heat covering parts of England and Wales has come into force for only the second time ever. Temperatures could potentially come close to the all-time record. The British Heart Foundation is warning it can be dangerous for people with heart conditions. Regina Giblin is their spokesperson.
3: There's a few things you can do. I would say the first thing is not to go out during the highest temperature of the day, which is usually between 11 and 3 p.m. If you do need to go out, always wear a sunscreen, always have a hat on, and always carry some water with you as well.
2: Darren Jones has ruled himself out of a potential leadership challenge, paving the way for Andy Burnham to become Prime Minister. The largest maternity review in the history of the NHS is due to be published today. It's been driven by families looking for answers as to why their babies died or were left with disabilities during labour or shortly after birth. And England boss Thomas Tuchel has told fans not to lose belief after a goalless draw with Ghana last night. But it's all about Scotland today, who face Brazil in Miami tonight. From Radio News Hub, I'm Frankie Hersine. Yeah.

1 minute past 10 on a Wednesday morning. Good morning. Yes, it's a warm one. But hey, we're on the coast. We're the lucky ones. It's not too bad here, you know. 22 degrees at the moment in Yarmouth. But who am I?

Morning, how are we doing today, this lovely sunny day? Dua Lipa and Don't Start Now. And a quick show of hands, if I may, regarding that record by The Who that I started the show with. If you grew up thinking that song was called Teenage Wasteland, put your hand up now. Yeah, I thought so. Me too. Because it used to get played on the radio, didn't have a clue what it was called. Baba O'Reilly is the title of the tune. It doesn't appear in the lyrics anywhere. Apparently, Pete Townshend of The Who wrote the song, was reading books by someone called Baba and someone called O'Reilly, and he just put the names together at the time because he thought it sounded good and appropriate. Isn't that marvellous? You learn stuff here, don't you? Weather today in Great Yarmouth and the surrounding area. Maximum temperature 24 degrees, sunny and gentle breeze. Granted, yes, we're on the edge of the amber weather warning for heat. It's hotter inland, I do warn you. This is New Order from 93 and Spooky. Woo!

0: It's New Order and Spooky. Got the final track from this month's Retro Album of the Month coming up shortly after 11 from Taylor Swift. We've also got the What's Ons around about 11 o'clock. A few more than usual. Summer is coming in and there's stuff going on. Is there not? Indeed there is, you know.
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7: And it's that time of the morning for the oldest track on the show. We're going back 70 years to something that was in the charts 24th of June 1956. A gentleman called Morris Stoloff and his orchestra. Morris Stoloff was an American composer best known for film music. And he was, in fact, the musical director at Columbia Pictures from 1936 to 1962. And he really helped develop the idea of creating a film soundtrack album. That is one of his things. But he only had one hit single, and it was this from 1956. Number 7 in the charts this week in 1956, no less. He took together a jazz standard called Moonglow and put it together with a theme from a film called Picnic that was doing the rounds at the time. So this is Moonglow and theme from Picnic. This is Morris Stoloff.

Taylor Swift. From the soundtrack of Toy Story 5 and the current number one single across the UK for a second week, I Knew It, I Knew You. Before that, Morris Stonoff and Moonglow and Theme from Picnic. And shall we go two in a row from this week's chart in 1966? I thought you would agree with me. Album track from Cliff Richard coming up after this from the Mamas and the Papas.

0: Oh, love it. Cliff Richard from his album Kinda Latin. That's One Note Samba, which was number 11 in the album charts this week in 1966. Before that, three in the singles chart, The Mamas and the Papas and Monday Monday. Harbour Radio, it's 10:30. We've got the opening track from Paul McCartney's new album coming up after this.
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9: I used to walk past your house. 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The light was on. I saw your silhouette on the blind.

I used to walk. Every night I walk by your window. Am I there inside your head? In every book you've ever read? Front and center on your screen. In every film you've ever seen.

Paul McCartney, and As You Lie There, from the album The Boys from Dungeon Lane. 10:38 are here on Harbour. Would you like me to play you a couple of records from this week's chart in 1976? You would? I mean, be careful what you wish for. Got some Peter Frampton coming up after Our Kid. No, they'll be fine, really.

You just might see me cry. Our kids, they won New Faces, which was a talent show on TV back in the 1970s. They had that one hit single, two flop singles after that, but I'm sure they did a summer season at Great Yarmouth, either the Britannia Pier or the Wellington Pier. If you remember seeing Our Kid in Great Yarmouth, drop us a line, 07942 641074, or any other way you want to get in touch with me. Meanwhile, Peter Frampton.

0: Peter Frampton, Show Me the Way. Full album version, of course. Expect nothing less from us, would you? From Frampton Comes Alive. Coming up next is Olivia Rodrigo, and then two from this week's chart in 1986. So don't you go far away now.
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The song is called The Cure. It's by Olivia Rodrigo, and it's taken from an album called You Seem Pretty Sad for a Girl So In Love. And that album is number one in the UK at the moment. We're going 86 now. Got some Smiths after this from the House Martins.

So this week in 1986, the House Martins were at number 3 with Happy Hour. And the Smiths entered the album chart at number 2 with their shockingly titled, so it seemed, The Queen Is Dead. Got a bit of attention, didn't it? Include that track, The Boy With The Thorn In His Side. Harbour Radio, 11:59 and a bit. The What's Ons are next.

plenty to squeeze in, so let's crack on, shall we? Going to start with an event being organised by the Galston Menopause Mayhem Group. I think we're all a bit hot and bothered today, actually. They have a series of talks and meetings with various guest speakers, and there is one coming up tomorrow evening. This is at Galston Pavilion, 7 o'clock till 8.30, a meeting with a lady called Emma, who's going to speak on meditation and menopause. It's all free to enter, with reduced price teas and coffees, but you can also buy soft drinks and alcohol. Come and get together with other ladies who are struggling with perimenopause, menopause and postmenopause. What a wonderful idea for a self-help group, that's great. Saturday evening, the Winterton on Sea Music Festival continues. 7 o'clock start, a summer serenade, the best of British, the festival trio. Rebecca Smith, Diane Stewart and Simon Kenworthy playing violin, cello and piano in that order. Waltzes by Strauss and Lehar and the best of British traditional melodies, radio themes and show tunes not to be missed. £10 to get in, Winterton Church, this coming Saturday evening. On Sunday, Galston Rangers Football Club are producing Madness on the Mag from 11 o'clock. It's a fun day with stalls and games and ice cream and candy floss, I expect, as well. Music by the looks of it. The Magdalen Recreation Ground, Edinburgh Avenue, Galston, Sunday from 11 with Galston Rangers Football Club, Madness on the Mag. 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Fresh local produce, artisan food and drink, bakes, cakes, crafts, food and drink trucks, vintage antiques and brocante. I don't know what that is. That's a new word to me at my great age. Brocante. I'll have to look that up. Clothing, furniture and homewares. This coming Sunday, 10 till 5 at Ormsby Manor. Sure, you see what's on the theatre? Yes, dear. So I just broke into my real voice for a moment there. Starting at Galston Pavilion tomorrow evening, D. Anderson's Thunderbirds. This is presented by Dee Anderson, who is the daughter of Jerry and Sylvia Anderson, who created Thunderbirds. I think it's a talk as much as anything else and a sort of presentation. Secrets, celebrities and never seen before footage as she takes the legacy to the next level. Of course, the future is FAB. £20 to get in tomorrow evening, Thursday evening at the Galston Pavilion, Dee Anderson's Thunderbirds. On Friday at Galston Pavilion, Rocket Fuel. Music from the 50s to the noughties. Flam rock. Oh, I see. Music with a swagger. Rocket Fuel's trademarks. A mix of musical styles from Dusty Springfield to Primal Scream, Cilla Black to the Faces, Elvis to Paloma Faith. All the lively stuff, if you like. 7.30 Friday evening. Rocket Fuel at the Galston Pavilion. Then this weekend, Galston Pride on Saturday afternoon, that's 12 till 4, is a celebration. Join the community with live performances, community stalls, music, colour and plenty of pride. No need to book, just turn up. Galston Pavilion at Galston Pavilion Theatre, Saturday 12 till 4. Then that is followed. So I'm just scrolling with this mouse that just doesn't work the way I want it to work. 7.30 Saturday evening at Galston Pavilion is now that's what I call drag, the Pride Extravaganza. An evening of drag shows, basically. Lip-syncing with some live vocals, camp comedy, what else would you expect, and a big dose of chaos. On
On Sunday, it's back to the usual Summer Sundays 2026 at Goldsmith Pavilion at the Bandstand. Music from 11 till 1 with Stuart Morrison, and then 2 till 4 with the Great Yarmouth Brass Band. That's the Pavilion Bandstand in Goldston. And the free weekly live music club continues on Monday evening. I don't have the name of this week, so hang on. Yes, it'll be Sue's Acoustic. Monday evening, free at the Goldston Pavilion. Let's go over to St George's then. Just the one thing to mention there, and that is an ABBA tribute act on the 27th, which is what, Saturday evening? ABBA Sweden. What can you say about an ABBA tribute act that hasn't been said before? A great live band producing the sound and complete experience that you would expect from the real thing. There, that sums it up. ABBA Sweden at St George's Theatre this coming Saturday. Just leaves the cinema then. Arc Cinema showing today at various times. Back Rooms, Disclosure Day, Masters of the Universe, Obsession, Scary Movie 6, and Toy Story 5. Sounds like a World Cup result, doesn't it? 6 minutes past 11 here on the Harbour. I'm going to slide straight into my retro album of the month. The final track I'll be playing from this album, for the time being anyway. The album is Taylor Swift's Folklore from 2020. And I'm going to play you another super track from that album. It is My Tears Ricochet.

Weather today in Great Yarmouth and the surrounding areas, 24 degrees, sunny and a gentle breeze. We're on the edge of an amber warning, weather warning. If you go inland, it's going to be hot. Here it's not too bad. Currently 22 degrees and sunny. Whee!

0: The Bee Gees and Jive Talking. That's a record that always sounds good. Even sounds good at 14 minutes past 11 on a Wednesday morning, eh? This is Harbour Radio.
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5: So, have you had a chance to have a break this morning? It's warm out there. It's okay, we're on the coast, so it's not excessively hot, but it is pretty warm and sticky there. If you've not had a chance for a break, I hope you're able to just find a chance to sit down somewhere a little bit cool, take a few sips of water, and just be alone with your thoughts for a few moments. I know some people, it's very difficult, isn't it? But if you are able to, then you might like to just drift away with me. With Bartley James Harvest and Waiting for the Right Time. I love this one. 18 minutes past 11 here on Harbour. What a time to be alive, eh?

Hey, yeah, Mother, the football's coming on. It's Tom Cochrane and Life is a Highway. That was a tiny hit when it came out in 1991. I just wonder if people will start streaming because it's being used on the football. I don't know. Before that, it was Bartley James Harvest, Waiting for the Right Time. And this is Callum Scott and Leona. Heart.

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Zara Larsson and Lush Life. Before that was Shakira and Hips Don't Lie. And this is from 2016, is Sigala with John Newman and Nile Rodgers and Uncle Tom Cobley and all. 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

Ariana Grande, Hate That I Made You Love Me. No Bailey today, it's rather, so we've got Paul Dennis coming in. Kevin Andy at 2 with the Cookery Chat Show. Not sure who's doing Drive Time at 4, but it's usually Big Nev. And then Chris Hare at 8, Satellite Soul Club. This is dodgy. Sounds really dodgy, eh? In a room. Oh, yeah.

That's a new band to me, Shinedown, from Jacksonville, Florida. That's called 365. And that's your lot from me for today. Thank you so much for your company for the last couple of hours. Hope you enjoyed the tunes. Stick around, Paul Dennis is up next. Whatever you get up to, have a fantastic week. Stay cool, stay healthy, and be nice to each other. I'll see you next time.

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2: In the last 15 minutes, the largest maternity review in the history of the NHS has been published. Lucy Gormanley has the details.
3: The reviews found more than 500 mothers and babies suffered potentially avoidable harm or died due to deeply embedded systemic failures at a toxic hospital trust. Senior midwife Donna Ockenden led the inquiry and found leaders at Nottingham University Hospitals Trust knew there were serious issues with the maternity department but failed to take action. It was found there were warning signs as early as 2007 through serious incidents and staff feedback.
2: The UK is bracing for more record-breaking heat today, with a rare red temperature weather warning coming into force. Temperatures could hit the 40s. And England boss Thomas Tuchel has told fans to not lose belief after a disappointing goalless draw with Ghana last night. But today, it's all about Scotland, who face Brazil tonight. A draw would see them qualify for the group stages for the very first time. That's the latest from Radio News Hub. I'm Matthew Dudley.
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underway. Music from Wham, that one's called Young Guns, here on Harbour Radio. It's Paul Dennis with you. Back in the hot seat, feels like I've been away for a while. I've got 2 hours of great music, all from the 1980s to look forward to here on Harbour Radio. The first one was from Wham, the second song from Susan Fassbender, One Hit Wonder, with her song called Twilight Cafe. And coming up, we've got music from Martika, Stacey Vladisaw, and ABC.

originally a hit song for Carole King from her album Tapestry, released back in the 1970s. There's Miles Teakan's version of I Feel the Earth Move here on Hard Radio. Let's have music from 1980 from Stacey Vansell, one hit wonder in the UK charts with this hit song. It's called Jump to the Beat on Hard Radio.

to 1982 for ABC. Song from them called The Look of Love. And here's a one-hit wonder, not only a minor hit, for a chap by the name of Robin George. The song's called Heartline on Harbour Radio. Coming up, a new romantic classic. But what's it going to be? 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

you're a fan of the 80s, you'll be loving this music I'm playing for you. That's music there from Visage and a song from them called Fade to Grey. Let's have music from a group you're definitely going to play on the 80s show. These are the Human League, song from them called Open Your Heart. Coming up, we've got music from Princess, Howard Jones, and Imagination to look forward to here on 107.4 FM. This is Harbour Radio, the voice of the community, 24 hours a day.

summer of 1985. That's Princess, song from her called Say I'm Your Number One here on Harbour Radio. It's Paul Dennis spinning hits all from the 1980s. Do hope you're enjoying all the good music and reflecting back on that decade, which was really good for great music and some great artists were around. Here's another good artist from that decade, Howard Jones, song from him called Things Can Only Get Better on Harbour Radio, the voice of the community, Great Yarmouth's only FM radio station on the air 24 hours a day.

Led Crew had lots of hits back in the early part of the 1980s. They were called Imagination. That's one of their songs called Flashback here on Hard Radio. It's Paul Dennis playing you some really good music, all from the 1980s. Let's have one from the summer of 1984 from Julian Lennon. And this is called Too Late for Goodbyes. And coming up, what are we going to play for you next? How about something from a Strawberry Switchblade to look forward to? Song from them on the way, as well as music from the Bangles, all here on 107.4 FM Harbour Radio.

take you back to the middle part of the 1980s. Music there from Strawberry Switchblade, song from them called Since Yesterday. And let's have something from a group of girls who I used to fancy rotten, especially Susanna Hoffs, the lead singer of this group. These are the Bangles, song from them called Walk Like an Egyptian on Harbour Radio. And on the way next, got music to look forward to from the Style Council. But what songs are going to be?

and a Man from, I think, 1982 for that song that one's called Goody Two Shoes. Before that, Style Council and Speak Like a Child. And during the 80s, there were many, many cover versions. And here's a good one from Kim Wilde, You Keep Me Hanging On.

crossing to Great Yarmouth and the surrounding areas on 107.4 FM. This is Harbour Radio. Music there from Womack and Womack. That one's called Teardrops from about 1988. That one, if my memory serves me correct. Let's have something from the Miami Sound Machine. This is called Bad Boys on Harbour Radio. Coming up next, what we've got to look forward to. We've got some music from the Pointer Sisters. So if you like some 80s music, stick around. It's all on its way here on Harbour Radio.

Okay was a pin-up on many teenage girls at bedroom wall. That was music from Paul Young and a song called Come Back and Say. Sorry if I popped the mic. I've been working in the studio over the last few weeks and everything just takes a little bit getting used to. Got new dry belts on the CD player, so they're working quite well. I put in a mouse for the computer. It works on battery. Aren't we modern here?

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tune, 1980, music there from B.A. Robson, To Be or Not To Be. That's a great song, I haven't heard that one on the radio for a long while. Do hope you're enjoying all the good music I'm playing from the 1980s, all good stuff. Let's go to 1982, let's have something from Hot Chocolate. This is called A Girl Crazy. What we've got coming up for you, let me see, we've got Grandmaster Flash, Thomas Dolby and Billy Idol to look forward to here on Harbour Radio, the voice of the community, 24 hours a day.

0: very good anti-drug songs around back in the 1980s. That's one there from Grandmaster Flash and a song called White Lions Don't Do It. Remember the cast of Grange Hill? They had Just Say No. And the Thompson Twins had a big song called Don't Mess With Dr. Dream. All anti-drug songs back in the 1980s. Good to have you along, by the way. It's Paul Dennis here on Harbour Radio, playing music from the 1980s. How about something from Thomas Dolby? This is called Hyperactive on Harbour Radio.
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Darling, growling his way through that song from 1983, music from Billy Idol, and that song called White Wedding here on Harbour Radio. Good to have you on. 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

Take me back to the autumn 1986. Music from Taffy, that one's cool, and I Love My Radio here on Harbour Radio. Let's have something from New Order from the summer of 1987. This one's called True Faith on Harbour Radio, the voice of the community.

New Order, and that one's called True Faith from the summer of 1987. It's almost time for me to leave you, and I'll join you again at some point during another broadcast here on Harbour Radio. I'll leave you with music from 808 State. This is called Pacific 707, just at the tail end of the 1980s, back to 1989 for this one. I hope you've enjoyed all the good music with myself, Paul Dennis, and I'll catch you again soon on Harbour Radio.

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2: Today, the largest maternity review in the history of the NHS has been published. It found that over 500 women and babies died or suffered potentially avoidable harm whilst with the Nottingham University Hospitals Trust. Senior midwife Donna Ockenden, who led the inquiry, spoke directly to the families.
3: I hope that this report, however hard it is to hold, tells you that you were heard, that you were believed.
2: The NUH Trust Chairman and Chief Exec have apologised in an open letter and said whilst improvements have been made, there is more to do. London, Oldham, Bradford and Keighley are to be the first towns and cities investigated by the Grooming Gangs Inquiry. They're the first areas to face so-called local investigations where serious failures have been identified in the response to child sexual exploitation by grooming gangs. And Scotland face Brazil in the World Cup tonight. If they get a draw, they'll reach the knockout stages for the first time in their history. That's the latest from Radio News Hub. I'm Matthew Dudley.
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Good afternoon, everyone. It's me, Andy Chappell. It's Let's Chat Food and Drink, and we're at Harbour Radio 107.4. It really is a beautiful day here in Yarmouth. It's really tremendous, very hot. When I was driving in, it was 33, and I think it's due to get hotter. So I'm sure you're all suffering a little bit in the heat. We're going to make it a nice, relaxing afternoon for you. Hopefully the music and the chat that we've got this afternoon will make you feel a little bit cooler. Today's theme is going to be cool food for a hot day. So I'm going to be talking about all sorts of different recipes and different combinations of foods that will hopefully make you cooler. On my own today, Kevin's in France with his brother, having a short break in Brittany, so that'll be very nice. I think it's just as hot there, to be honest. Looked at the temperatures across Europe, and I think we're actually, over the next two or three days, we're probably one of the cooler places, even at the high 30s. So, due to get a little bit hotter over the next couple of days, I'm going to give you a couple of top tips. After this next record, I'm going to give you a couple of top tips about things that you can do to keep yourself cool. This is a lovely track by Bob Marley, Three Little Birds.

0: Great track from the great Bob Marley there. I'm going to play you some nice, relaxed and upbeat records today. Hopefully keep you smiling in the sun. Just a few things to say about the hot weather. Just a few top tips. You know, regular listeners to the show will know that we always do a top tip. They generally seem to be kitchen and recipe type top tips. But today I think the weather takes precedence. And just a few things that you might need to be aware of or would help you to be a little bit more comfortable in these really high temperatures. First thing, and this always seems a bit odd to me, and I'm sure it will do to many people, keep your windows closed. And keep your curtains and blinds closed. Try to stop the hot air from getting into the house. Our houses aren't really designed for this sort of weather. We don't have Mediterranean design. So stopping the hot air getting in is an absolutely key thing. If you can keep the house cool, if you can keep it shaded, then that's always a really tremendous help. Second key thing, and I think probably one of the most important things, is keep hydrated. I know Kevin and I mentioned this last time we had one of these mini heat waves. Just keep hydrated, keep on drinking. If you're feeling thirsty, it's a little bit too late to drink as much as you need to drink. Don't wait until you're feeling thirsty. Keep drinking on a regular basis. Try and make that input a little bit more regular. And if you're feeling thirsty, it's a little bit too late to actually do anything about it. So think about that. I know it's really difficult. I have to drink water on a regular basis every day, and it's very difficult to actually remember. The last one is, and I don't know if you've been watching the World Cup. I'm sure lots of people listening will have been listening to the World Cup or watching the World Cup particularly. And this is something that that I think we've seen over the last couple of weeks for these hydration breaks that the players are having. They use chilled towels on the back of their necks, and you can easily replicate that at home by just getting a small hand towel, folding it lengthways, soaking it with water, and popping it in the freezer for about half an hour. You don't want it to be absolutely frozen solid, but you do want it to be well chilled. Take care when you use it. I'll tell you how you need to use that towel, but take care when you use it to actually put it into a plastic bag of some sort so that you're not in any danger of being freezer burned by it, if it has gone a little bit further than it might normally do. And just put that around the back of your neck. And that's an incredibly cooling thing. It really is. I know a lot of advice from experts says that that's a really good place to cool yourself down. So soaked towel in the freezer for about 30 minutes, into a plastic bag, then around the back of your neck. And you can repeat that with the same towel as many times as you like and keep on going. So hopefully those sort of top tips are going to help you keep a little bit cooler. I personally love the sunshine, so I'm not going to be very popular, am I? Because I know lots of people are not in that position. I'm an absolute sun lover, so I like it hot and I like the sunshine. But I know many, many people do suffer. So the last thing I wanted to say about the weather today really specifically is that just check out your neighbours. Check out those people who might be a little bit vulnerable to the sun and the heat, particularly if you've got older neighbours. Just check out and make sure that they're okay. Just a quick word to people helps their well-being, but also make sure that they're not suffering in the sunshine or suffering in the heat and that they're okay. So if you do that on a regular basis, we'll all be a little bit more neighbourly and better off, I think. I'm going to play you another track after the advert break. We're going to go to the ads now, and I'll play you another summery song when we get back.
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9: Seriously, why not?

enjoying the music so far. We're in a really hot spell now. So think about hot days. You need to be cool. You need to be hydrating yourself. And you need light foods. We don't feel very hungry at this time of year, do we? When it gets so hot. So today we're going to be looking at cool foods for hot days. And I suppose immediately your mind turns to fruit. I know Kev and I did a show a couple of weeks ago featuring soft fruits, and we looked at strawberries, raspberries, blueberries, all those sorts of soft fruits that are in season. I'm going to return to strawberries at the end of the show today, or towards the end of the show. There's lots of additional alternatives, though, just things to think about that you might do slightly differently when the weather is this hot. First of all, watermelon. I mean, absolutely fantastic weather for this sort of weather. Mostly watermelon, so it's really good for hydrating you as well. Very refreshing. You cut it, put it in the fridge, so cut through the outer skin. Take the flesh off the outer skin, cut it into chunks, and put it in the fridge for about 30 minutes. And that is the most refreshing thing. Wonderful if you're actually sitting outside, but really keeps you cool and hydrated. Always have some watermelon around. I'm going to return to watermelon a little bit later as well and do some different things with watermelon. Another bit intimidating fruit for people to peel. I think watermelons can be a bit intimidating, can't they? But another fruit that people do find a bit intimidating to peel are pineapples. They're actually quite cheap in the supermarkets. Probably around £1 for a pineapple. And they actually give you a lot of flesh there. Peel it, cut the outside skin off, and cut it into chunks. And again, put it in the fridge for 30 minutes. If you use a ripe fruit, which is ideal, just let your pineapple, when you buy it, ripen for 2 or 3 days. If you use a ripe fruit, then you can actually use the core as well. You don't need to take the core out and throw it away. It can easily be used. Can be used to flavour water in the same way as you would use lemon or lime as well. So a way that you can think about using pineapple in a slightly different way. Last one I want to do in this particular slot is grapes. Frozen grapes are absolutely fantastic. They are really cooling, really interesting to eat as well. Unusual texture for a grape, and really, really very, very good. Just one note of caution about all the things that I've just mentioned, and that is be careful of sugar content. All of those things that I've just mentioned have a very high sugar content. So if you need to watch the amount of sugar that you're intaking, then just think about that. Don't overdo it. If people who don't have to worry about the amount of sugar that they're consuming on a regular basis, you can have those things and enjoy them. And remember, natural sugars are always much better than those sugars that we get through our food that's manufactured and sugars are added. So always very good for you. I'm going to play you another song now. This is from someone that you might not have heard from quite some time. This is Corinne Bailey Ray, and this is one of her first tracks. Absolutely great track. I hope you enjoy it.

Brilliant track there from Currenberry de Ray. Really super track. I'm going to talk to you first today about cold soups, salads, things that you might want to start a meal with, or in actual fact, in this sort of weather, probably these things will probably be enough to eat without you having anything more, to be perfectly honest, because as I said, your appetite is not quite what it usually is in these hot days. I'm going to talk about a couple of cold soups. Three, actually, not a couple. First of all, gazpacho. Lots of you will have heard of gazpacho. It's a cold Spanish style tomato based soup, and it really is a super soup. I'm going to give you a recipe for it. Absolutely, very, very simple. I'll give you the ingredients. All the things I'm going to look at today are actually going to be things that are no cooking involved. Very simple, very easy to do. Simple ingredients, no actual cooking. We don't want to be cooking in the kitchen at this time of the year when the weather as it is, and mostly chilled. Mostly things that you're going to be keeping in the fridge, and most of the things we're going to look at today are relatively cheap. They're not expensive foods, these. They're really easy foods to prepare and food that aren't going to go out and cost you a fortune. So for gazpacho, you need a red onion, medium-sized red onion, a couple of garlic cloves, a red pepper that you're going to de-seed and chop, four ripe tomatoes that you're going to chop, a slice of white bread with the crust removed, and tear that white bread up. 500 mils of passata. That's the tomato liquid that you get in either bottles or containers, wax containers. 300 mils of vegetable stock. 5 tablespoons of olive oil. And you need a little bit of extra olive oil as well. 4 tablespoons of wine vinegar. A teaspoon of Tabasco. You can use harissa if you want a slightly different flavour, but Tabasco is the classic. A teaspoon of sugar. And some basil leaves when you actually serve the soup. So what you need to do, you need to put the onion, the garlic, the pepper, the tomatoes and the bread in a food processor and blend them until they're finely chopped. Not too smooth. You want a little bit of a chunk to this soup. Tip into a large bowl and add the passata, the tomato liquid, the stock, the oil, the vinegar and the Tabasco and sugar. Season that a little bit with some pepper and salt. Mix it well, stir it well. Cover your bowl with cling film or foil and put in the fridge for at least 2 hours. Ideally overnight. You can make this ahead of the time that you need it. And this particular recipe actually serves 8. So you're going to have lots of this in the fridge. You can keep going back and dipping back into this. It's a really good recipe to keep going back to. When you serve it, pour it into small bowls or glasses. You can drink this from a glass, but certainly small bowls are very nice. Drizzle over a little bit of olive oil and sprinkle with a little bit of the basil leaves that you've set aside. Really refreshing, absolutely classic Spanish soup. Really, really lovely soup. I'm going to play you another track now, and this is a little bit to do with the sun. This is the Beatles. Here Comes the Sun.

We always like to play you a little bit of Beatles, and that's a great song for this particular time of the year. Always like to look out in the mornings and think, here comes the sun. I'm going to talk about another fantastic chilled soup now, cucumber soup. Cucumbers are always associated with you know, been chilled and been cool. Again, another ingredient that is absolutely full of water, so really good for hydration as well. This refreshing soup, cucumber soup, is you serve it cold, and it goes down really well on a hot summer's day like today. You're going to use bowls to ladle it into again, but you can actually pour into small cups if you want to serve it when maybe, you know, before you actually start to eat, as a kind of mini starter. Really, really nice thing to do with this particular soup. All you need for this is a couple of cucumbers, medium-sized cucumbers, 150 grams of Greek yogurt, 1 to 2 limes, depending on the size. If you're using small limes, use a couple, because you want to have the lime coming through. And also, depending on your taste, if you know how much lime you actually want to taste coming through, juice those limes, a handful of tarragon, either dried or ideally fresh tarragon in this, 3 mint sprigs, again, fresh is really good, small bunch of chives, little bit of rapeseed oil, but you can use any oil. Olive oil goes perfectly well with this dish as well. And literally all you do, you chop a third of one of the cucumbers, because you're going to use that for a garnish when you actually serve it, into finely chopped pieces that you're going to pop on top of your soup. And set that aside ready for serving later. Roughly chop the remaining cucumber. Tip into a blender or a food processor along with the yogurt, the lime juice from one lime. Add your tarragon, most of the mint leaves, keep a little bit by there because you're going to use that for garnish at the end as well. Add the tarragon, blitz until the mixture is smooth. Taste your soup and add some more lime juice if you feel it needs it. And you can adjust your seasoning generally. A little bit of black pepper and salt into that if you need it. Pour your soup into bowls. Scatter over your finely chopped cucumber that you prepared at the beginning and that you set aside. Put your remaining mint leaves on there and a few of the chives as well. Drizzle with a little bit of rapeseed oil or the olive oil that you used, and that's perfect. It's a really amazing soup, so refreshing, and absolutely wonderful for this sort of weather that we're having. I just want to talk about another more unusual soup. I think people you've probably heard of gazpacho and possibly heard of cucumber soup and had those in the past. I'm going to tell you about a no cook melon soup. Unusual way to use melons. All you do here is you take a ripe melon. You can use whatever variety you want. You can use a Gallia melon, a cantaloupe melon, a honeydew melon, any one of the sweet melons. Not watermelon for this particular recipe, but any of those sweet melons. You blend those. You peel them, deseed them, blend the flesh with 150 mils of orange juice, the juice of a lime, and a handful of mint leaves, until this one needs to be ultra smooth. We said with the gazpacho a little bit earlier that you want that to not be too smooth, to have a little bit of a chunk to it, but this one needs to be ultra smooth. Chill for an hour and serve. It's absolutely delicious. It really is a really different way to have melon. Natural sweetness. You don't need to add anything else other than the orange juice to the melon to actually give it its natural sweetness. Really, really lovely soup. So three soups there that are very different, perfect for this weather, and really very simple. You'll notice we haven't used the stove at all. All we've used is the blender, and that's all you need. And who wants to be slaving over a stove in this kind of weather? I know lots of people who are working out in hospitality will need to be doing that, and our hearts go out to them, because it's a tough old business. I saw in the newspapers yesterday that someone had said that it was they were working in hospitality. It'd been 55 degrees in the kitchen that they've been working in, so that they're pretty punishing conditions. So you don't want to subject yourself to that at home, certainly not. Why not use
recipes that don't need to be cooked. Going to play you a track now by Bill Withers, and another sort of summary track that kind of describes the kind of days that we've got at the moment. This is Lovely Day.

Wow, how does he hold on to that note? Unbelievable. Really, I don't know if anybody actually timed it, but I think it's at one point it's approaching sort of 25 seconds, which is quite remarkable. Great track there from Bill Withers, and perfectly fits today, doesn't it? I'm going to talk to you now about some more foods that are absolutely perfect for this sort of weather. First one, as you can imagine, Greek salad. I can't really have a show without referring to something from that particular part of the world. Greek salad, really easy. Again, not an expensive dish to make, but absolutely delicious. This is just, you'll all be familiar, I'm sure lots of you will be familiar with a Greek salad, either from going on holiday or from making them yourselves at home. Very simple ingredients, very easy to make, quick, and you can keep it in the fridge as long as you don't add the olive oil to it, and try to hold it for a day or so with the olive oil in it. That doesn't work. But if you want to just make it and eat it, why not? It's absolutely great. Absolutely wonderful salad. Just take some tomatoes. Get the best quality tomatoes that you can afford. I'd always say that when you're making this kind of salad. Doesn't matter if you don't get expensive ones. Still works, but the best quality that you can afford is good. And cut those into irregular wedges. You don't want slices. You want chunks of tomato in this salad. Same with your cucumber. Get a cucumber, de-seed it, peel it, and roughly chop it. Again, not sliced. Decent-sized chunks of cucumber. A red onion, thinly sliced red onion. Some Kalamata olives. I think they're the best olives you can buy. I'm a little bit biased, but I do think the Kalamata olives are the tastiest and the best. And the, for most recipes, a really, really strong, bold olive flavour. So some Kalamata olives. You probably need 12, 16 Kalamata olives for a salad of this size. A teaspoon of oregano, chopped oregano. And you can use dried. Dried is absolutely fine. Some feta cheese. Feta cheese, probably about 150 grams, but for all these things, it's your taste. It's what is the combination that you want. And some Greek olive oil. Mix all that together. Stir it together. As I say, don't dress it if you're going to keep it after. You can dress it as you use it, because it will deteriorate in the fridge if you dress it with the olive oil. And to eat with that, all you need really is some lovely chunky bread, some crusty bread. You can use one of the olive breads that all the supermarkets sell at the moment. That's really nice to go with a Greek salad, and complements. They're usually made with Kalamata olives as well. So really nice combination there. But you can just serve it with some batons of crusty bread. Absolutely wonderful. Great on its own. You don't need to put anything with that. That is a meal in itself. The other salad that I wanted to tell you about is a watermelon and feta salad. Now, some of you may have seen this or had it. Again, very simple. Inexpensive. None of these recipes that I'm telling you about today are expensive things. Watermelon can look expensive in the shops, but actually goes quite a long way when you're making a dish like this. And the salad that you'll make with a relatively medium-sized watermelon will give you lots of salad to go at, and lots of salad for the family. This is a really nice and unusual combination. You take a watermelon, about 180 grams for this particular combination, a half cucumber, a half a bunch of mint. How big's a bunch of mint? Reasonable amount of mint. I'd say probably if you're using fresh mint, half a dozen to eight stalks of mint, a tablespoon of olive oil, and 100 grams of feta. You also need, for this to finish it off, you need a little bit of balsamic glaze or balsamic vinegar. And all you do with this is you cut the melon into chunks, I suppose, about half the size of a regular matchbox, half your cucumber, and again into chunks, chop your mint into reasonably finely chopped mint. You don't want big chunks of mint in this at the beginning. You can keep some mint back to garnish, but you don't want
large chunks of mint in the salad itself. Mix all that together, crumble your feta over the top and mix that in. And again, the size of your feta, it's entirely up to you. Some people like to crumble their feta into very small parts. Others will chop it into pieces that are kind of a centimetre square, and either work for this particular salad. Add some olive oil, mix all that together, and add your balsamic glaze or your vinegar on top. And that is a really refreshing salad. Amazing combination of flavours there. So really good, really wonderful salad for this time of the year. And I keep talking about this time of the year. I think the heat waves come a little bit earlier than they normally do. I think certainly all the information I've seen about it is that this is a bit earlier than we'd expect this weather. And the fact that we had that same level of temperature in May, it really is turned into quite a remarkable year. For those of you who remember 1976, I was in Yarmouth at that time. I lived in Yarmouth at that time. And that was another incredible year in terms of weather. And you probably remember standpipes in the street and running out of water and all sorts of things in that year. We're not quite at that point yet, but who knows? Could easily be at that point relatively soon. I'm going to talk about some other recipes for you a little bit later in the show. First of all, just want to play a track for a visitor that we've got at the moment. We've got Liz's cousin Angela staying with us for a couple of days. She's up from London just to come up to see us in Norfolk, and we're chatting about the show, and I said, what would you like me to play? And she said, well, Mr. Blue Sky would be nice, and it fits the day perfectly, doesn't it? So Angela, this is for you.

0: Fabulous track there from ELO. Great choice, Angela. Perfect for the day. And I think we might be looking forward to some gazpacho when I get home tonight. So that could be dinner. You know, as usual, we always have a 3 at 3. So after the next ad break, that's where we're going.
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0: Wow, it's nearly 3 o'clock. 3 o'clock already. The last hour has absolutely flown for me. I hope you're enjoying the show. As you know, we always have a 3 at 3, three tracks that we call a triple. And I always give a little bit of thought as to what the theme is going to be. And as we've heard this afternoon, we're thinking cool food for hot days. So I thought, well, let's look for some cool music. And I couldn't think of anything else better than jazz. So this week's theme is jazz.

Three jazz greats there. Dave Brubeck with Take Five, Sarah Vaughan with Summertime, and Etta James at Last. What a tremendous trio to start our second hour with. Hope you enjoyed those tracks. Thought they were cool for a very hot afternoon. Going to talk to you next about, just wanted to have a chat about some main courses, something that might be looked at as more sort of main courses than the salads and soups that we've looked at in the first part of the show. And really just thinking about chilled noodles. Now, that's something that a lot of people don't really think about. Noodles are a dish, an ingredient that we generally eat hot, usually accompanying something else. We're all familiar with pot noodles, but I think we're going to be able to do a little bit better than that for you this afternoon and talk about chilled noodles. You can use any sort of noodle here with what we're going to talk about. You can use rice noodles, egg noodles. You can actually use spaghetti as well. It doesn't really matter. Whichever is your preference and whichever you feel suits the recipe best. What you firstly need to do is you need to cook and chill your noodles, and that's really important. To get perfectly cold noodles, which is really important to this particular number of dishes that we're going to look at, rinse thoroughly once they're cooked as you want them to be. Rinse thoroughly under cold water, running water. So get them into a sieve and run water through them. That's always a perfect way to start off the cooling process. For maximum cooling, soak briefly in iced water. Just get yourself a bowl of water, add some ice to it, and actually put those noodles into there and let them sit in the iced water for 10-15 minutes, just to get them really nice and cold. I think the next part is probably the most important part when it comes to actually doing something with these noodles that you've chilled, and that is drain them well. Before doing anything to them, you don't want any sauce or any ingredients that you add to them becoming watery, so make sure that they're drained and dry. And no reason why you can't pop them in the fridge at that point and, you know, make sure that they're dried off. So that's how to get perfectly cold noodles. I'm going to give you a number of different recipes that will just something a little bit different to do with those noodles. First one is sesame peanut noodles. This takes about 15 minutes to prepare. Really very easy. Take your cold noodles. Doesn't matter what type, as I say. A couple of tablespoons of peanut butter. You can use either smooth or chunky. It doesn't really matter, I don't think, in this recipe. It doesn't matter if it's got a little bit of a bite. A tablespoon of soy sauce. A tablespoon of rice vinegar. A tablespoon of sesame oil. A tablespoon of honey, or sugar if that's your preference. 1 to 2 tablespoons of cold water. And a little bit of cucumber, spring onion, and some sesame seeds. So, you cook your noodles in the way that I've described. Make sure that they're really cold. Mix in your peanut butter, your soy sauce, your vinegar, sesame oil, and honey, and water. Mix that into a smooth sauce first, before you actually do anything with them and add that to the noodles. Mix them into a smooth sauce, and they will emulsify. They'll go into a smooth sauce relatively easily. Taste it, season it if you like. A little bit of black pepper, a little bit of salt. Just make sure it's seasoned to your taste. And then toss the noodles with the sauce. Top with your cucumber, which you probably put into julienne's, or that's very fine strips. Add some finely chopped spring onions and sesame seeds. And that's it. That's your peanut noodles. Really easy. Really cheap as well. That's a dish that you can put together for very little money. And absolutely delicious. If you want a variation on that, you can add some tofu to it. You can fry off some tofu and put some tofu with it if you want a little bit more protein in there. You can add some shredded chicken if you're not thinking about necessarily a vegetarian dish. Some cooked shredded chicken. And you can add things to that particular dish according to your taste. But it's a wonderful dish just on its own. Just as cold noodles, and probably the strength of the flavors there, they sort of stand for themselves.
Next one that I want to do is a spicy cucumber cold noodles. We've looked at cucumbers quite a lot today. I think pretty typically, because they are associated with cooling you down and certainly hydrating you. So the ingredients for this, a couple of 100 grams of noodles, 200 grams of noodles. Again, you can use spaghetti if you want to, and any variety of noodle that you wish. A thinly sliced cucumber. This time we are going to slice the cucumber. Tablespoon of soy sauce, tablespoon of rice vinegar, tablespoon of sesame oil, and some chili crisps or chili oil, something to give this a little bit of a kick, and a garlic clove. And your garlic clove, just mince it, just get it nice and into a paste. And the method for this one, again, really easy. Take your chilled noodles that you've cooked previously, combine your soy sauce, your vinegar, your sesame oil, your chili oil, and your garlic. Toss the noodles and cucumber with that dressing that you've made. So combine your wet dressing, your wet ingredients first, make them into a sauce, then toss the noodles and the cucumber with the dressing and serve immediately. And that's another really simple dish. But all these dishes are so refreshing and absolutely ideal for this time of the year. And remember, it's going to get hotter tomorrow, so you need to be thinking about what you can prepare both of these dishes in advance and have them ready. So all you need to do when you're feeling a little bit peckish, having come back from work or maybe been out and feeling the heat, just nice portion of that in a bowl, and that will fill you up. That's a good, really, really good combinations. Our next track is going to be we've had Mr. Blue Sky, and now we've got the other bit of stuff that's in the sky. That's the yellow bit, and this is Coldplay.

Great track there from Coldplay. Probably their first hit, I think, off their first album, Parachutes. Still one of the greatest albums, I think, although they've done so much since. Absolute global superstars, aren't they? I'm going to look at some another. This is an unusual recipe. One of the things that we really like doing on the show, and when Kev and I are researching for the show, we like finding some different things. Some recipes that we're not familiar with, and different ways to treat what are probably quite common ingredients, but different ways to approach them. And I was looking at something over the last week or so, and I found a lettuce omelette. Now, that's not something that I'd ever heard of. Some of you might be familiar with this. I know it's quite a classic sort of Japanese, Chinese and Taiwanese dish in terms of this particular combination and the way that it's cooked particularly. So some of you may be familiar with it, but I'd certainly never heard of it. And it's a good way to use up lettuce that maybe is wilting or that isn't good enough to put into your salad, or maybe a salad that you've made already and you've got some lettuce that's already prepared and you want to do something with it rather than throw it away. Another thing that we always do on the show is try to avoid waste. You'll know that. All you people that are regular listeners will know that we hate throwing things away. So this is a good combination of the two. For this particular recipe, you take a couple of eggs to make one omelette. We'll do one omelette. Take a couple of eggs, crack them and separate them into two bowls. You want your yolks and your whites separate. We're not going to make, it's not like a traditional omelette, this thing. So your whites in one bowl, yolks in the other. We're going to make these in the same pan, but we're going to treat them slightly differently. So you also need some shredded lettuce. So get your shredded lettuce ready. Just roughly chopped, really. It can be dressed if you want it to have flavour. It can be, as I say, wilted, something that's sitting in the fridge that you don't really know what to do with. And this is to make one omelette. So in a small frying pan, low-medium heat, brush your pan with oil, add your egg white to that, and spread it out evenly across the pan. Once you've actually done that, put your lettuce into that part of the dish and roll it up towards one side of the pan. Once you've rolled it, add the gap that's left in the pan, add it with your beaten egg yolks. So beat the egg yolks and put them in there, making sure they fill the space right up to the egg white roll that you've created in your pan. Once your egg is set, your egg yolk is set, roll the yolk around the egg white roll and slice and serve with a chili oil, soy sauce, or both. Really unusual. And a different way to cook it as well. And it's a really delicious, different kind of way to waste, not really. You know, not why throw things away when you can turn them into a delicious dish. So really unusual and a different way of cooking it. So again, something that's light, that's airy, it's going to be perfect for this summer weather, and

and something that I'd certainly never heard of. So give it a try. See what it's see what you think of it. And a nice combination of flavours. I'm going to play a track now for Liz. I tried to play this some weeks ago and we had a few technical problems and it all went wrong. So Liz, this is for you.

Real summer track there from Katrina and the Waves, Walking on Sunshine. We've looked this afternoon at some soups, perfect for this weather, salads that are perfect for this weather, some main courses that are going to be absolutely ideal for you to put together and keep in the fridge just to dip into or to have as main courses for the hot spell, and an unusual omelette. So we've sort of covered, we're probably to the dessert stage now. And I want to do a couple of things that, again, quite unusual. Really simple, not complicated things to do. I hope that this afternoon we've sort of said that we wanted to make things simple and inexpensive. I hope that you'd agree that all the things that we've covered are very much in that sort of area. So this is another couple of recipes that are unusual and will, I hope, work for you and save you some money instead of going to the shops to buy very expensive products. First one is, I said I was going to come back to strawberries. Strawberries, obviously, this time of the year. Wimbledon starting next week. Completely associated with strawberries. You know, strawberries and cream at Wimbledon is sort of classic British combination, English combination. So very much in season, very much the kind of thing that we should be buying now. You know, buy these lovely soft fruits when they're in season, because they're always at their best. They taste wonderful and much better than the kind of imported strawberries at Christmas that we get that are incredibly expensive for what they are. But again, this is something that you can make with those things that don't have as much flavour. So I'm going to talk about a no churn. So we're not going to, you don't need an ice cream maker for this, a no churn roast strawberry ice cream. Now, to roast strawberries is probably a little bit unusual, but overripe and underripe strawberries have the same sort of problem, really. You know, they're either got no flavour or they're going to go quite quickly and you're going to have to throw them away. So roasting them actually intensifies the flavour, caramelises the sugars and allows you to add some sugar or sweetener to underripe fruit, while at the same time you can make sure that you're using all those strawberries that might have some soft patches that you wouldn't want to serve if you were making maybe an eaten mess or just serving strawberries and cream. So here's a way that you can use them. Take about 300 grams of strawberries, cut the green tops off, and then cut the fruit in half lengthways. These are what you're going to roast. Arrange on an oven tray, and you want to line that with the baking paper and drizzle over couple of tablespoons of sweetener. Can be maple syrup, can be honey, can be sugar. Completely up to you how you sweeten these. Turn them over to make sure that your sweetener is coated all over the strawberries. Spread out the berry halves and roast them in an oven at 210 degrees centigrade. If you've got a gas oven, it's 6.5 for about 20 to 30 minutes. Check them after 20. You don't want these to be burned. You want them to be caramelised. The fruit needs to shrivel. You can see it shriveling, you can see it's caramelising. Then remove it, leave it to cool, and pop it in the refrigerator. You're next going to make your ice cream base for that wonderful flavouring that you've just made by roasting the strawberries. Pour 300 mils of cold double cream into a bowl. Put it in the fridge until you're ready to make the ice cream. Make sure it's nice and cold. Whip the cold cream to stiff peaks. We've talked about this on previous shows. You know, until the actual cream is holding its own weight when you hold it up from the whatever you're using to whip it, whether it's a hand whisk or a mechanical whisk. Gently fold in then 180 grams. It's about a can of condensed milk. And if you really want to make this special, you can put a little dash of alcohol into it. You can add a tablespoonful of vodka if you want, but if you're making it for the children, leave the alcohol out. That's very much whether you want to do that. If it's for an adult party or just to share amongst adults, that's very different. Don't add the vodka for the kids. So just add that if you want. A couple of teaspoons of vanilla extract and a pinch of salt, and just turn that, fold it in until it's all combined. And then, once that's all combined, gently fold in your cold roast strawberries
And any syrupy juices that are still on that tray that you roasted them with, don't waste that syrupy juice. You want all that caramelization. You want all that flavor to come through. Once you've got that mix, which is now your ice cream mix, put it into a sealable airtight container. Any sealable airtight container will do. And press a sheet of baking paper directly onto the surface. You want it to be packed down. So make sure that it's solid and packed down. Seal the box and freeze for at least 5 hours until it's solid. You can test that out before you actually serve it. Remove it. Leave it at room temperature for about 15 minutes just to get soft, as you would with regular ice cream. And scoop it and serve. Absolutely wonderful. Wonderful combination of flavours and a tremendous way to use strawberries that you would otherwise put in the bin. You know, why we always say this. Why would you want to throw stuff away? So a really good recipe there. I'm going to play another track for you now. We're going to slow things down a little bit and get that kind of summer vibe that we had maybe a little bit earlier with our jazz tracks. And we're going to play Summer Breeze by the Isley Brothers, and we'll be back with another No Churn Ice Cream.

Classic summer track there from the Isley Brothers. Great track there, and brilliant guitar solos on that particular track. As I said, we're going to look at another No Churn ice cream now. This one's a little bit different. This is a No Churn tiramisu ice cream. So those of you who love coffee desserts and tiramisu in particular, I think this will go down very well. First of all, you need to get yourself some sponge fingers. The same sort of thing as you'd used around the side of a or in a trifle, that sort of thing. So some ordinary sponge fingers. Soak those in some strong brewed coffee. You want to make yourself some good strong coffee and cool that. And if you want to add alcohol to this particular ice cream, you can put a little bit of Kahlua or a little bit of Tia Maria in there, coffee flavoured liqueur that you can just give it a little bit of bite. But again, if you're making this for the kids, probably best to leave the alcohol out. And some cocoa powder, which you're going to use to dust the final product when you've made it. So coffee, Kahlua if you want to use it, or Tia Maria, and some sponge fingers. Soak those. You want to soak those together and put them aside. You're going to use those a little bit later in the process. We're going to make two kinds of ice cream here. We're going to make a mascarpone ice cream, and we're going to make a coffee ice cream. Both of them no churn. Both of them very simple to make. For our mascarpone ice cream, we're going to use 120 grams of mascarpone, 350 mils of double cream, and 140 mils of grams of condensed milk. Again, that's about a can. But you can measure that out if you want to. So 120 grams of mascarpone, 350 mils of double cream, 140 grams of condensed milk. We're going to use this mascarpone as part of the base for the ice cream that we're going to combine a little bit later. So to make the mascarpone ice cream, put your mascarpone in a bowl, mix it briefly to soften it, pour in the cream, whisk gently until they're just combined, and then fold in the condensed milk until it's smooth. Really simple. Just combine your ingredients. Mascarpone first to soften it down, then the cream, combine it, and then put in some condensed milk to make it smooth. Set that aside. Then to make the coffee ice cream, we're going to put the cream. For this, you need double cream, instant coffee powder. Use a decent, strong coffee powder, a pinch of salt, and again, some condensed milk. So to make this one, to make the coffee ice cream, put your cream, your coffee powder, and your salt in a bowl, and whip until you just have soft peaks. This soft peak idea again, just so that the cream is holding its own weight. Fold in the condensed milk, and again, set aside. Pour your brewed coffee into a jug, stir in the Kahlua if you're using it, and make sure that you're going to use that. You could dip your pieces of sponge finger in the coffee when we add them to the ice cream. So to assemble this dish, you've now got two bowls of ice cream, you've got your sponge fingers that have been dipped in the brewed coffee. To assemble, put dollops of the mascarpone and the ice cream mixes into the base of a loaf tin, any sort of tin that you're gonna put this in the fridge. So a couple of dollops of mascarpone, a couple of dollops of coffee ice cream, and just put those into the base of the tin. Dip your sponge fingers, as I say, those that you've soaked in the coffee, lay a few on top of the coffee and mascarpone ice cream, and repeat the layers. So again, similar to if you were making a traditional tiramisu. Repeat the layers with more scoops of the ice cream and dip sponge fingers until you've used it all up, basically. And you probably get about three layers there with a couple of ice cream, with a couple of the layers of sponge fingers in between. Wrap your tin in cling film and freeze for at least 6 hours. This one goes in the freezer for at least 6 hours, or until it's firm. You'll be able to test it and see that it's firm. Once you're ready to serve, take out your ice cream. Leave it to sit and soften for 5 minutes, just the way you would do if you were buying a proprietary ice cream, and scoop into bowls and dust with your cocoa powder that you put aside. Very, very simple. Not a particularly expensive. You'd pay an awful lot more for this kind of ice cream flavour if you went out and bought it in an ice cream parlour, or you bought it in a supermarket. You know, this is going to be a lot cheaper. And that amount that they've given you serves about 8 people. So plenty of that to go around.
A couple of really interesting recipes. You don't need an ice cream maker for either of those. So you don't need to invest in expensive equipment. Really good dishes there that will work for you. We're going to move on to our last few tracks of the show. I'm going to play some James Taylor. We always love a bit of James Taylor on the show. And this is, again, nice relaxed track for a wonderful sunny afternoon.

Wonderful track there from James Taylor. Always good for a summer's afternoon. Great voice, great songwriting, and one of the absolute classic artists from about 1970 and onwards. So it's still making music, and I think he's actually touring and appearing at the O2 later in the year. Just want to finish off today's show by just thinking about we've done starters, we've done main courses, we've done desserts, and just thinking about drinks for this time of the year, and just an idea not to really spend a fortune on chilled coffees and chilled teas. You can make these yourself, make them at home, put them in the fridge, think ahead, make a nice big jug of iced coffee, nice big jug of iced tea. Really easy to make. Just one tip when you're making this: make yourself some black coffee, reasonable amount, maybe a good sized jug, maybe a couple of pint jug, 3 pint jug, so maybe a litre and a half, and you can make it in those sort of quantities. Make sure that it's strong, because remember, you're going to add ice to this. You're going to add ice and you're going to add milk, so you don't want it to be a weak coffee to start with. Good strong coffee. Make it probably, I'd always recommend, twice as strong as you would normally make it. And it will really serve you well when you add ice to it, because you're going to water it down. The same with tea. If you're making iced tea, make it twice as strong as you normally would, twice as many tea bags. You can make regular tea, English breakfast tea. You can use the fruit tea bags that are really popular nowadays, and make yourself some chilled ice, some chilled fruit teas as well. Really, really work well. So think about making those in advance. When you want to make them, you can do hot chocolate in the same way. You can make a hot chocolate with hot chocolate powder, let it cool, pop it in the fridge, make sure it's really chilled, and, you know, add your milk, your sugar, and anything else that you want according to taste. Really, why spend a fortune on proprietary brands when you can make this stuff in the fridge at home, pop it in the fridge, and it's really, really as good as anything you're going to go and buy. So think about those recipes that we've done today. I hope that you're feeling fine in the sun. I hope that today's show has at least cheered you up and made you think, if you're not a particularly great sun person, cheered you up and think that, you know, you can have some cool things to cool you down. And if you are a sun person, I hope it's been a part of your day to enjoy in the sunshine. Remember, if you are in the sunshine, make sure that you wear Factor 50. It's always safe, you know, you need to be safe in the sunshine. I personally love it, but you need to have Factor 50. Going to finish with a couple of songs that are very different. First of all, Live La Viva Loca by Ricky Martin, an upbeat song. And then we're going to finish the show with a very slow and relaxed song from Nick Drake. So here's the first one, Live La Viva Loca.

quite a track there. I don't think you'd be dancing around the kitchen in these temperatures to that particular song, but great fun. Thanks for joining us this afternoon. I hope you've enjoyed the show. I'll be back on Harbour next week to talk about some other things associated with the sun. So here's Pink Moon from Nick Drake.

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2: Hundreds of mothers and babies were either harmed or died at an NHS trust in Nottingham. A wide-ranging review of maternity care at Nottingham University Trust has found staff reported a bullying culture and new mothers were told to pull themselves together during labour. Health Secretary James Murray is outraged at the findings.
3: I met a small number of those affected families last week. I felt numb after hearing the depth of their pain. I felt even more numb when I considered how many families not in the room went through such a trauma too.
2: Temperatures have hit 34.7 degrees Celsius in parts of England. It comes as a red warning for extreme heat in parts of the country has been extended. An interim report found the driver of the train which crashed in Bedford last week passed a red signal just moments before the collision. Sean Burton died in the crash last Friday. And all eyes are on Scotland tonight as they face Brazil in their final group match. That's the latest from Radio News Hub. I'm David Hall.
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Well, it's only 10 minutes past four. And welcome to Wednesday's Big Drive Home. Thank you very much, Randy, for the last couple of hours. Fantastic show, as always. So what we got lined up for you today? Who knows? We've got my three in a row. We obviously got the traffic and the travel around the town, around the borough. But we'll see what the weather's doing. I think we know that one. Oh, we're having a squint at the trains a bit later on as well. See what they're doing. Because they don't like this hot weather as well, you know. Oh, no. Trains have got to drink plenty of water as well. So getting us underway this Wednesday afternoon. That's Bryan Adams from 1985. Summer of 69.

So here's a bit of Donna's. The old Donna Summer. Do you notice the link there? Because it's summer, so I'm playing a few tracks. I've sort of got summer in the title. Hey, up there for dancing, you know. It's Could It Be Magic? And that's magic.

0: the one and only Miss Donna Summer. Could it be magic? 13 minutes past four on the big drive home. With the Sumonic in the chair. Hope you're all trying to keep cool. Plenty of water. Those sun hats on the kids.
1: Smashy there, of course, what a great guy, putting the world to rights there, and does a lot of good work for charity, doesn't like to talk about it.

0: oh, would you believe, 1977. 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

Oh, great track there from Jess Glynn. 29 minutes past four on the big drive home. And, of course, the Sumonic in the chair till 6 p.m. OK, time for my three in a row for this week. I picked a fantastic girl singer, which is very, very popular in this country and in the United States of America. She's had many, many, many hits, and I suppose one of the biggest, the one she did with Bradley Cooper in A Star Is Born. I'm sure everybody remembers that one. But we're going to play three tracks in a row from Lady Gaga, and starting off with this one from us called Paparazzi.

That's my three in a row for this week from Lady Gaga. Finishing up there with Bad Romance. I've had a few. Preceded by Shallow and Paparazzi. My three in a row for this week. Lady Gaga. 20 minutes to five on the big drive home. Are you all staying cool, hopefully? Plenty of hydration. Get those sun hats on the kids.

0: looks like we have a little squint at the traffic and travel. See what that's doing at 20 minutes to 5 on a Wednesday tea time nearly. Nobody mention food, please.
1: Harbour Radio, traffic and travel.
0: Okay, Caister Road coming into Great Yarmouth fairly clear at the moment. We're going to start at Acle New Road. It's starting to back up now. But the two roundabouts, Acle New Road roundabout and Fuller's Hill, don't look too bad. Going across Haven Bridge from Yarmouth to Goulston looks pretty busy. Let's stay in Goulston, A47. Harfrey's Industrial Estate roundabout's not looking too bad, fairly clear at the moment. Busy on the intersection between Long Lane and going past the hospital looks fairly clear at the moment. As we go out through Hopton A47, that's fairly clear both carriageways. And as we go through, we're in Alton Broad now. It's just a little bit of traffic build up in Alton Broad at the moment. But the Gullwing Bridge and Millennium Bridge in Lowestoft looks fairly clear at the moment. It's not the weather to be in your car, is it? So that's the traffic situation around the borough. If I missed anything, please, as long as it's safe to do so, give me a little text, 07942 641074. That's 07942 641074, the all-important text number, so long as it's safe to do so. And as soon as you let me know, I will let the borough know. So that's your traffic and travel at just gone 20 minutes to 5 on Wednesday tea time.

0: Oh, that's the Tramps. Hold him back tonight. No more, no more. Dream about your beard. So tired, babe. 4:45. Or 4:45, old money. Baby, dream about your Harbour Radio, listen to, of course, 107.4 FM. The voice of the community here in Great Yarmouth and well beyond. Symbolic in the chair. Hope you're enjoying the show. If you are, let me know.
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0: Oh, I like that track. That's the Smiths. I just got 10 minutes to five. And panic. Don't panic, Mr. Mannering. I used to love Dad's Army. Hands up who love Dad's Army. One, two, three, four. Oh, there's a few.
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0: Okay, let's have a squint, see what the trains are doing. Not a lot. Right, the 1713 from Great Yarmouth, the Great Yarmouth Anglia service to Norwich is running on time. And so is the 1744. That's once again the Great Yarmouth Anglia service. The first one is via Acol and the second one is via Reedham. So they'll be getting off on time, which is pretty good in this hot weather. Because, as I said, trains don't like the hot weather either. So don't forget, Lazy Yarmouth, if you want to get involved with the show today, you can. If you want to send me a text, say hello, request, dedication, anything you like, just send a message in to me. 07942 641074. And then I will do the rest. That's 07942 641074. Don't forget, if you feel like advertising or sponsoring a show here at Harbour, we also have a number for that, 07596 215 400. That's 07596 215 400. If you fancy sponsoring a show or you feel like doing some advertising for your business, that's the number to call. So that's a train situation at nearly 5 minutes to five. Here on Harbour Radio, of course, 107.4 FM. We are the voice of the community in Great Yarmouth and, of course, in the borough as well now, Lowestoft. We're going everywhere, I tell you. You can't keep a good dog down, can you, eh? So I think it's time for a bit of George Benson. But never give up on a good thing. That's Harbour Radio, 107.4 FM, the voice of the community. Sue Monarch in the chair.

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2: Okay, let's have a look at the weather as if we didn't know what it was doing. Okay, we'll look at tonight. Winds will shift most easterly through the night, overnight, allowing a slightly cooler night. Won't that be fantastic? That will be to the previous evening, which was very, very muggy, wasn't it? So it's going to be a little bit of a cooler night tonight. But around dawn, some fog may draw in from the coast. So your temperature for tomorrow, let's have a look at the all-important temperature. Okay, that will be Thursday, of course, and the temperature will be, I can't think, it's going to be 21 degrees. I think it's going to be warmer than that tomorrow, definitely. And with a sultry low of 10 degrees tomorrow night, I can't be right, can it? It's going to be warmer than that tomorrow. So just to let you know, the current temperature in GY is 24 degrees and it will dip to 14 degrees overnight. Your sunset will be at 21:21 and your sunrise will be 04:30 in the morning. Obviously the pollen is quite high, the UV is high as well, and the pollution is medium. And that is your weather at 5 o'clock on Wednesday tea time.

0: You didn't know I was doing the high bits on that, did you? Well, neither did I, to be fair. That's the Stylistics. Can't help falling in love with you. Just got 5 o'clock here on Harbour Radio. Well, everywhere really, just got 5 o'clock in the UK.
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Yeah, but she had a church there. She's a crazy chick back from 2005. So I've got some shout outs to do. Hello there, good afternoon to Vanessa, welcome to the show. To Calvin and Ruth, welcome to Harbour Radio. To Kevin Reed, hiya Kevin, how you doing?

0: like to thank Mr. Alan Wilcox as well and Mr. Ivan Brady for their company yesterday. We'll get them back in a few weeks' time. See how they're doing. So if you want to say hello, request or dedication, I'll be here till 6 o'clock. So plenty of time to get one in. 07942 641074, the all-important text number. That's 07942 641074. Don't forget, if you're driving, please make sure it's safe to text. So did you watch the game last night? Oh, very disappointing, I must admit. Things can only get better. So we'll be having another look at the traffic and travel very shortly, see what's happening around GY and the borough. Wonder if you can remember this theme tune to an absolutely fabulous film from the 1980s. Starring Rutger Hauer and Michelle Pfeiffer. That's giving you a clue. It was, of course, Lady Hawk. One of the first videos I think I ever rented. Do you remember you could rent videos? They're either VHS or Betamax. Now, Betamax never took off, did it? But I think that was the better system than VHS, to be honest. It was. It definitely was. But Betamax just never, ever took off. Then they tried them Philips 2000s, them great big huge discs. Do you remember them? They didn't take off either. I think it was Radio Rentals that started that off. Should have got a Radio Rentals. So if you want to get in touch with me, please do. I'll give you that text number again, 07942 641074. Now, who remembers Duffy? Whatever happened to Duffy? I thought she was fantastic. Warwick Avenue was brilliant, wasn't it? And she had a big hit with this one in 2008. Looking for a bit of mercy.
1: Hit the beat and take it to the verse now. Yeah.

0: way back to 2008. That's Duffy. She was Welsh, you know. Isn't it, lovely boy? That's my best Welsh accent, by the way. 12 minutes past five.
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0: Okay, let's look, see what the roads are up to. Okay, Acle New Road coming into Great Yarmouth fairly clear. Little bit of traffic building up, of course, at Acle New Road roundabout. Coming in from Caister to that roundabout, Fuller's Hill as well, that is clear. Haven Bridge a little bit busy, we'll look at the bridges. Haven Bridge is a little bit busy at the moment. But the usual hotspots as we go across the pond. Looking at the other two bridges, they seem fairly clear. Yeah, Gapton Hall roundabout. That seems to be backing up now, a little bit of traffic there. As we go further through Galston, there's still a little bit of traffic along the junction of Long Lane. That's going through Bradwell. A47 out of Galston looks not too bad. Harfrey's Industrial Estate roundabout, that looks fairly clear as well. As we go down the A47. As we're going into Lowestoft. Yeah, both bridges there, Goldwing Bridge, Millennium Bridge, they look fairly clear at the moment. Doesn't look to be that great amount of traffic. A little bit of backing up, but nothing really to write home about. So they look fairly clear, but you know me, I could have missed something. You just know what I'm like by now. If I have, please give me a text as long as it's safe to do so. 07942 641074. That's 07942 641074. The all-important text number. And as soon as you let me know, I will let the borough know. So that's your traffic and travel at 5:15, Wednesday tea time. We'll get one more squint at the roads before we go.

0: a great track from Alicia Dixon. 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Yeah, baby. Only 20 minutes past five. It's the Big Harbour. Drive home.
1: Don't mean a thing if it ain't got that swing.

Yeah, Mr. Billy Fury. Billy Fury. Billy Ocean. Did you spot the deliberate mistake? Red light spells danger. Okay, just had a little message in, which I'm going to read to you now. It says, hey, Steve. Shout out to Morgan, Joey, Dan, Amy, Lindsay, Ruth and Calvin, all listening while chilling in the pool in a baking South Wales. Love the show as always. Thank you very much, guys. And this one goes out especially to you. A little bit of Dire Straits and Twisting by the Pool.

Oh, that's for all the gang. Take you back to 1983. Dire Straits. Twisting by the Pool. 25 minutes past five. 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
1: Shout out to my ex. Heard he in love with some other chick. Yeah, yeah, that hurt me, I'll admit. Forget that, but I'm over it.

Yeah, that's a little mix. Shout out to me ex. Oi. 2016. Only 25 minutes to six. 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

Oh, the Detroit Spinners. 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Especially for Vanessa. 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Hiya, Kev. He just sent me a little message on WhatsApp and said, Steve, he said, can you play his favourite? 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And I think this is the best thing she ever did. 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

That's the Detroit Emeralds. At nearly 5:45. Love me all the time to prove you. Quarter six, old money. Feel the need in me. Hey, feel the need in me. So I've got my last squint at the roads, which aren't looking too bad.

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1: Okay, let's see what's happening. It's, of course, backed up a little still, Acle New Road coming into Great Yarmouth to Acle New Road roundabout. But Fuller's Hill roundabout is looking fairly clear coming in whichever direction. Let's look at the bridges. The New Bridge, of course, that's fairly clear. The Haven Bridge is clear as well. A little bit of traffic maybe going from Galston to Great Yarmouth. But the New Bridge is very clear. Okay, let's stay in Galston. A47. Looking fairly clear through the town there. Little bits of traffic are still on that junction of Long Lane, but it seems fairly good past the hospital now. Harfrey's Industrial Estate roundabout looks okay. On the A47 out through Hopton is clear, both carriageways. Little bit of traffic building up through Alton Broad at the moment. But as you get into Lowestoft, roundabouts seem fairly clear. Yeah, so the traffic isn't looking too bad. What, at 5:47 on a Wednesday tea time? But if I've missed anything, please let me know. 07942 641074. That's 07942 641074. The all-important text number, as long as it's safe to do so. And if I've missed anything, I will let the borough know as soon as you let me know. So that is the roads are looking like. Fairly clear, as it is very, very warm. Too hot to be stuck in cars today. Hope everybody is keeping hydrated. Kids have got their hats on. And you're all staying as cool as you possibly can. I know you're cool anyway, but... Okay, so time fast approaching, 5:47, and time for a bit of this.

0: All the way back to 1970. I love you. That's the Supremes and the Four Tops. River deep, mountain high.
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4: 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Seriously, why not?

So I hope you've enjoyed today's show. Thank you very much for your company the last couple of hours. I'll be back next week. Try and stay cool over the next couple of days. Got to get plenty of hydration. So what I want you to do is take care of yourselves and each other. Your heart's been aching, but you're too shy to. Thanks for listening. Ta-da for now.

0: Churchill Martin, and I'm the development worker for Together Norfolk, a Christian charity. There is a Bible story in the Gospel of Matthew, chapter 14, verses 28 to 29, in which the disciple Peter stepped from the boat when he saw Jesus walking on the water. Peter was known for being a man of action and was sometimes a bit rash, but he understood that getting out of the boat in the middle of the sea would mean he was likely to drown. The Sea of Galilee was not a safe place to step from a boat. Peter had no life jacket, but he relied on Jesus, who did not let him drown. By concentrating on Jesus, Peter walked on the water towards Jesus. They were not holding hands, they were a distance apart. Peter only sank when he looked down and was worried about his situation. The miracle of the story is the example of faith for obedience by Peter. Sometimes we need to concentrate on Jesus and worry less about the situation around us so that we can achieve our goal and reach our destination. Making a brave move to get out of any situation can be scary, but the Bible tells us that if God is with us, who can stand against us? You can find that Bible quote in the book of Romans, chapter 8, verse 13. 1. If you are facing a situation which may appear to involve taking action that might not appear safe, stop and pray. Ask God for help and guidance. Do nothing rash, but concentrate on Jesus. Prayers are answered. Even today, 2,000 years after Jesus was crucified. If you need help, visit a local church and find someone to speak to. You are not alone, in the same way that Peter was not alone. Father God, please be with us in this day. Help us to face whatever trials we have by concentrating on you. Amen. All the hit music
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3: Government apologised on behalf of the NHS after a failure of maternity services at the Nottingham University Hospital's NHS Trust. A report found hundreds of babies and mothers died or were harmed due to deep-rooted systematic failures in maternity care. Health Secretary James Murray expressed his sorrow at the findings.
4: To all of those who had suffered so appallingly, I am sorry. I am sorry not just for the failures or the heartless and undignified treatment, but also because your cries of concern went unheard for too long.
3: The record for the hottest June day ever in the UK has been provisionally broken. Temperatures have soared to 36.1 degrees Celsius at Gosport in Hampshire. An interim report has found Sean Burton, the driver of the train which crashed in Bedford last week, passed a red signal just moments before the collision. And all eyes are on Scotland tonight as they face Brazil in their group match. They kick off at 11 p.m. in Miami. That's the latest from Radio News Hub. I'm David Hall.
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0: 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You can't miss us. 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

0: country. 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